0: You've been away for a long time, I know. During our absence, you kept that flame burning. You were here to welcome us back, and that means so much. Thank you very much. This is a song for all of you, but especially for you far away up there. We feel you.
1: Hi.

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1: Some of them bros.
0: Could be your daddy.
1: And I'm big pimping cause they know.
0: 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What's up.

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I'm so fire solar, the pagans stink, they carry your odor. Blam the young G and blam the older, go to that country and take it over. The rope is spinning like a revolver, blackjack, I'm the joker. Man don't need no poker, need a borer, you feel my aura. I'm in the corner, causing a sauna, for all the pain and trauma. I'm the father, giving order, man just splash them.